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13: Moose weather.
14: We've got clear skies tonight, sitting at around 22 degrees. It's going to stay mainly clear overnight, dropping down to 15. Sunshine throughout the day for Thursday, reaching a high of 26. A mix of sun and clouds for Friday and warming up a bit with a high feeling like 31.
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0: 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They're all headed to Boots and Hearts, and you could be there too.
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9: We've got clear skies tonight, sitting at around 22 degrees. It's going to stay mainly clear overnight, dropping down to 15. Sunshine throughout the day for Thursday, reaching a high of 26. A mix of sun and clouds for Friday and warming up a bit with a high feeling like 31.

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1: Moose weather.
10: We've got clear skies tonight, sitting at around 22 degrees. It's going to stay mainly clear overnight, dropping down to 15. Sunshine throughout the day for Thursday, reaching a high of 26. A mix of sun and clouds for Friday, and warming up a bit with a high feeling like 31.
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1: Muskoka.

0: The Ministry of Natural Resources is actively responding to numerous high-complexity wildland fires across the province. Rapidly evolving situations and extreme fire hazards are contributing to escalated fire behavior and producing smoke in many areas of the province. Stay informed about the current wildland fire situation by monitoring official information sources like ontario.ca/forestfires, following directions from Ontario Provincial Police and local authorities, and adhering to any ministerial orders, including evacuation orders, fire bans, and restrictions imposed by the ministry. 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Fire rangers and emergency personnel are working hard to suppress active fires and keep communities safe. Entering the area of an active wildland fire can hinder response efforts and compromise the safety of firefighting crews and emergency personnel. Please stay clear of wildland fires.
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7: Moose weather.
8: We've got clear skies tonight, sitting at around 22 degrees. It's going to stay mainly clear overnight, dropping down to 15. Sunshine throughout the day for Thursday, reaching a high of 26. A mix of sun and clouds for Friday and warming up a bit with a high feeling like 31.
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9: Moose weather.
10: We've got clear skies tonight, sitting at around 22 degrees. It's going to stay mainly clear overnight, dropping down to 15. Sunshine throughout the day for Thursday, reaching a high of 26. A mix of sun and clouds for Friday and warming up a bit with a high feeling like 31.
9: The Moose.

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0: 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They're all headed to Boots and Hearts, and you could be there too.
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8: Moose weather.
9: We've got clear skies tonight, sitting at around 22 degrees. It's going to stay mainly clear overnight, dropping down to 15. Sunshine throughout the day for Thursday, reaching a high of 26. A mix of sun and clouds for Friday and warming up a bit with a high feeling like 31.
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12: We've got clear skies tonight, sitting at around 22 degrees. It's going to stay mainly clear overnight, dropping down to 15. Sunshine throughout the day for Thursday, reaching a high of 26. A mix of sun and clouds for Friday and warming up a bit with a high feeling like 31.

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2: Moose weather.
8: We've got clear skies tonight, sitting at around 22 degrees. It's going to stay mainly clear overnight, dropping down to 15. Sunshine throughout the day for Thursday, reaching a high of 26. A mix of sun and clouds for Friday and warming up a bit with a high feeling like 31.
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2: Moose weather.
3: It's mainly clear throughout the region, sitting at around 15 degrees. We've got sunshine later this morning and continuing throughout the day, reaching a high feeling like 29. We've got a mix of sun and clouds for Friday with a high feeling like 31.

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3: Moose weather.
4: It's mainly clear throughout the region, sitting at around 15 degrees. We've got sunshine later this morning and continuing throughout the day, reaching a high feeling like 29. We've got a mix of sun and clouds for Friday with a high feeling like 31.

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5: Moose weather.
6: It's mainly clear throughout the region, sitting at around 15 degrees. We've got sunshine later this morning and continuing throughout the day, reaching a high feeling like 29. We've got a mix of sun and clouds for Friday with a high feeling like 31.
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6: Moose weather.
7: It's mainly clear throughout the region, sitting at around 15 degrees. We've got sunshine later this morning and continuing throughout the day, reaching a high feeling like 29. We've got a mix of sun and clouds for Friday with a high feeling like 31.
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7: Moose weather.
8: It's mainly clear throughout the region, sitting at around 15 degrees. We've got sunshine later this morning and continuing throughout the day, reaching a high feeling like 29. We've got a mix of sun and clouds for Friday with a high feeling like 31.
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1: Moose weather.
5: It's mainly clear throughout the region, sitting at around 15 degrees. We've got sunshine later this morning and continuing throughout the day, reaching a high feeling like 29. We've got a mix of sun and clouds for Friday with a high feeling like 31.
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3: Moose weather.
4: It's mainly clear throughout the region, sitting at around 15 degrees. We've got sunshine later this morning and continuing throughout the day, reaching a high feeling like 29. We've got a mix of sun and clouds for Friday with a high feeling like 31.

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6: Moose weather.
7: It's mainly clear throughout the region, sitting at around 15 degrees. We've got sunshine later this morning and continuing throughout the day, reaching a high feeling like 29. We've got a mix of sun and clouds for Friday with a high feeling like 31.
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7: Moose weather.
8: It's mainly clear throughout the region, sitting at around 15 degrees. We've got sunshine later this morning and continuing throughout the day, reaching a high feeling like 29. We've got a mix of sun and clouds for Friday with a high feeling like 31.
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6: Moose weather.
7: It's mainly clear throughout the region, sitting at around 15 degrees. We've got sunshine later this morning and continuing throughout the day, reaching a high feeling like 29. We've got a mix of sun and clouds for Friday with a high feeling like 31.
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4: Moose weather.
5: It's mainly clear throughout the region, sitting at around 15 degrees. We've got sunshine later this morning and continuing throughout the day, reaching a high feeling like 29. We've got a mix of sun and clouds for Friday with a high feeling like 31.
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4: It's mainly clear throughout the region, sitting at around 15 degrees. We've got sunshine later this morning and continuing throughout the day, reaching a high feeling like 29. We've got a mix of sun and clouds for Friday with a high feeling like 31.
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1: Good morning, I'm Richard Coffin. The town of Gravenhurst is exploring best practices for regulating e-bikes and e-scooters. The topic came up during a committee of the whole meeting last week. Gravenhurst Mayor Heidi Loren says the town would benefit from having regulations in place to better understand where e-bikes and e-scooters are being used, how they're being operated, and where they should be permitted within the municipality.
2: There has been some serious consideration coming from the two biggest children's hospitals about crashes and the uptake on injuries on these.
1: The OPP has also highlighted an increase in complaints involving youth riding e-bikes and e-scooters. Following the discussion, staff were directed to review best practices for municipal regulations and provide recommendations to council at a future meeting. Residents are being asked to weigh in on a proposal for a private sauna and cold plunge facility on the Muskoka River in Huntsville. Council's considering leasing municipal waterfront property to the business and is looking for public feedback through an online survey before making a decision. The proposed locations are at River Mill Park near the Community Garden and at the Town Dock in front of the On the Docks pub. The submission deadline is August 11th. For more information and the survey link, visit our website. The District of Muskoka is expanding the operating hours of the South Gibson and Honey Harbor Waste Depots following public feedback. Officials say it comes after more than 200 residents shared their input through a survey, helping shape the new schedule to better meet community needs. Beginning August 4th, the South Gibson Depot will be open Monday through Friday from 7 in the morning till 4 in the afternoon, and weekends from 8 a.m. to 8 p.m., while the Honey Harbor Depot will operate Monday, Wednesday, Thursday, and Friday from 8 in the morning until 2 in the afternoon, and Saturdays and Sundays from noon to 8 at night. For more information about accepted materials, visit the district's website. And WestJet says it's responded to a 72-hour strike notification from the union that represents its cabin crew by issuing a lockout notice. The airline says the notices do not immediately impact operations or mean a labor disruption will take place. Officials say the two sides are still actively negotiating to reach an agreement and will continue to work around the clock to reach a deal. If one is not reached, a work stoppage could happen as early as Sunday morning. The union represents 4,400 cabin crew members at WestJet.
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5: Moose Weather.
6: It's mainly clear this morning. Another sunny afternoon today as we warm up to 25. Clear tonight and down to 10. A sunny start to Friday, and that'll continue into the afternoon. A high of 27. Then late in the afternoon and heading into Friday night, showers and a risk of thunderstorms.
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0: I say I'm done. Is JC in the morning, and my wife and I are doing our best to save money while raising kids. So we both are doing our best to budget. We just have wildly different definitions of that. Because my wife is new poor, whereas I am old poor. Like with coffee. She believes that if she switches from going to the expensive coffee shop to the cheaper one, is cutting back. No. We make a pot now, right? Not pods, not a French press. And then what you do is you fill up a travel mug, and that's your coffee for the day. And if it gets cold by noon, well, congratulations. You now have an iced coffee for lunch.
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0: Muskoka.
1: GIP Paving Incorporated wishes to advise that intermittent short-duration mainline closures will occur on Highway 11 for the Gravenhurst project. These closures are scheduled on weekdays, July 28th, July 29th, and July 30th, 2026. Traffic will be stopped for short durations of up to 15 minutes at a time. The highway will reopen to allow queued traffic to pass as soon after blasting as it is safe for vehicles to proceed. For the latest information on highway closures and construction, the public can call 511 MTO's Road Information Line or check www.511on.ca.
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10: Moose Weather.
11: It's mainly clear this morning. Another sunny afternoon today as we warm up to 25. Clear tonight and down to 10. A sunny start to Friday, and that'll continue into the afternoon. A high of 27. Then late in the afternoon and heading into Friday night, showers and a risk of thunderstorms.
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1: Good morning, I'm Richard Coffin. The town of Gravenhurst is exploring best practices for regulating e-bikes and e-scooters. The topic came up during a committee of the whole meeting last week. Gravenhurst Mayor Heidi Loren says the town would benefit from having regulations in place to better understand where e-bikes and e-scooters are being used, how they're being operated, and where they should be permitted within the municipality.
2: There has been some serious consideration coming from the two biggest children's hospitals about crashes and the uptake on injuries on these.
1: The OPP has also highlighted an increase in complaints involving youth riding e-bikes and e-scooters. Following the discussion, staff were directed to review best practices for municipal regulations and provide recommendations to council at a future meeting. Residents are being asked to weigh in on a proposal for a private sauna and cold plunge facility on the Muskoka River in Huntsville. Council's considering leasing municipal waterfront property to the business and is looking for public feedback through an online survey before making a decision. The proposed locations are at River Mill Park near the community garden and at the town dock in front of the On the Docks pub. The submission deadline is August 11th. For more information and the survey link, visit our website. The District of Muskoka is expanding the operating hours of the South Gibson and Honey Harbor Waste Depots following public feedback. Officials say it comes after more than 200 residents shared their input through a survey, helping shape the new schedule to better meet community needs. Beginning August 4th, the South Gibson Depot will be open Monday through Friday from 7 in the morning till 4 in the afternoon, and weekends from 8 a.m. to 8 p.m., while the Honey Harbor Depot will operate Monday, Wednesday, Thursday, and Friday from 8 in the morning until 2 in the afternoon, and Saturdays and Sundays from noon to 8 at night. For more information about accepted materials, visit the district's website. And WestJet says it's responded to a 72-hour strike notification from the union that represents its cabin crew by issuing a lockout notice. The airline says the notices do not immediately impact operations or mean a labor disruption will take place. Officials say the two sides are still actively negotiating to reach an agreement and will continue to work around the clock to reach a deal. If one is not reached, a work stoppage could happen as early as Sunday morning. The union represents 4,400 cabin crew members at WestJet.
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6: It was a four-medal day for Canada yesterday at the Commonwealth Games in Scotland. Shot put star Sarah Mitten captured gold, while a pair of Canadian weightlifters, Alex Bellamar and Rose Boudouin, took silver and bronze, respectively. And Canada's world champion men's three-on-three wheelchair basketball team beat host Scotland 19-9 in their bronze game. Canada remains in second place in the medal standings with 14 golds overall. The Blue Jays beat the Nationals 5-2 yesterday. Jays starter Treya Savage allowed one run in 6 2/3 innings as Toronto completed their six-game road trip at 3-3. The Jays are back in Toronto this Friday night to take on the Cardinals.
5: Moose weather.
6: It's mainly clear this morning. Another sunny afternoon today as we warm up to 25. Clear tonight and down to 10. A sunny start to Friday, and that'll continue into the afternoon. A high of 27. Then late in the afternoon and heading into Friday night, showers and a risk of thunderstorms.
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1: You're hanging out with JC in the morning, and today we're talking balling on a budget. And you see, this is something that me and my wife are trying to do, but the difference between us is that she's new poor and I'm old poor, right? So we just got a new place, and she is in full let's make this house feel like ours mode, which I totally support until I saw the things that she finds on Pinterest. Like, her version involves mood lighting, layered textures, and throw pillows that apparently cost so much more because you're not supposed to actually use them. Whereas my version is much simpler. We bought a couch. That couch is inside the house. People can sit on it. Decorating is complete. And she keeps saying things like, oh, we should get this mirror. And I took a look at it, and it cost $400 for just a mirror. It didn't talk. It didn't predict the future. It didn't make me look taller or more muscular, but it was $200 off. So apparently we'd be losing money by not buying it. If I got to spend $400 on a mirror, I'm fine. Just checking my reflection in the microphone.
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13: Moose Weather. It's mainly clear this morning, another sunny afternoon today as we warm up to 25. Clear tonight and down to 10. A sunny start to Friday, and that'll continue into the afternoon, a high of 27. Then late in the afternoon and heading into Friday night, showers and a risk of thunderstorms.
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15: Good morning, I'm Richard Coffin.
2: The town of Gravenhurst is exploring best practices for regulating e-bikes and e-scooters. The topic came up during a committee of the whole meeting last week. Gravenhurst Mayor Heidi Lorenz says the town would benefit from having regulations in place to better understand where e-bikes and e-scooters are being used, how they're being operated, and where they should be permitted within the municipality.
15: There has been some serious consideration coming from the two biggest children's hospitals about crashes and the uptake on injuries on these.
2: The OPP has also highlighted an increase in complaints involving youth riding e-bikes and e-scooters. Following the discussion, staff were directed to review best practices for municipal regulations and provide recommendations to council at a future meeting. Residents are being asked to weigh in on a proposal for a private sauna and cold plunge facility on the Muskoka River in Huntsville. Council's considering leasing municipal waterfront property to the business and is looking for public feedback through an online survey before making a decision. The proposed locations are at River Mill Park near the community garden and at the town dock in front of the On the Docks pub. The submission deadline is August 11th. For more information and the survey link, visit our website. The District of Muskoka is expanding the operating hours of the South Gibson and Honey Harbor Waste Depots following public feedback. Officials say it comes after more than 200 residents shared their input through a survey, helping shape the new schedule to better meet community needs. Beginning August 4th, the South Gibson Depot will be open Monday through Friday from 7 in the morning till 4 in the afternoon, and weekends from 8 a.m. to 8 p.m., while the Honey Harbor Depot will operate Monday, Wednesday, Thursday, and Friday from 8 in the morning until 2 in the afternoon, and Saturdays and Sundays from noon to 8 at night. For more information about accepted materials, visit the district's website. And WestJet says it's responded to a 72-hour strike notification from the union that represents its cabin crew by issuing a lockout notice. The airline says the notices do not immediately impact operations or mean a labor disruption will take place. Officials say the two sides are still actively negotiating to reach an agreement and will continue to work around the clock to reach a deal. If one is not reached, a work stoppage could happen as early as Sunday morning. The union represents 4,400 cabin crew members at WestJet.
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13: It was a four-medal day for Canada yesterday at the Commonwealth Games in Scotland. Shot put star Sarah Mitten captured gold, while a pair of Canadian weightlifters, Alex Bellamar and Rose Boudouin, took silver and bronze, respectively. And Canada's world champion men's three-on-three wheelchair basketball team beat host Scotland 19-9 in their bronze game. Canada remains in second place in the medal standings with 14 golds overall. The Blue Jays beat the Nationals 5-2 yesterday. Jays starter Trey Savage allowed one run in 6 2/3 innings as Toronto completed their six-game road trip at 3-3. The Jays are back in Toronto this Friday night to take on the Cardinals.
11: Moose weather.
13: It's mainly clear this morning. Another sunny afternoon today as we warm up to 25. Clear tonight and down to 10. A sunny start to Friday, and that'll continue into the afternoon. A high of 27. Then late in the afternoon and heading into Friday night, showers and a risk of thunderstorms.
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3: 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All right, I'll stop. 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
3: It's mainly clear this morning. Another sunny afternoon today as we warm up to 25.
9: clear tonight and down to 10. A sunny start to Friday, and that'll continue into the afternoon, a high of 27. Then late in the afternoon and heading into Friday night, showers and a risk of thunderstorms.
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0: Here's your excuse to do something different this summer. Forever Plaid is hitting the stage at the Gravenhurst Opera House, bringing a fun musical revenue full of 1950s pop hits, great harmonies, and a whole lot of charm. It's running August 11th to 19th with both matinee and evening performances. So find a time that works and go check it out.
1: Let's begin now. 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And the right amount of fun. It's Moose Mornings with JC. 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
1: Good morning, I'm Richard Coffin. The town of Gravenhurst is exploring best practices for regulating e-bikes and e-scooters. The topic came up during a committee of the whole meeting last week. Gravenhurst Mayor Heidi Loren says the town would benefit from having regulations in place to better understand where e-bikes and e-scooters are being used, how they're being operated, and where they should be permitted within the municipality.
2: There has been some serious consideration coming from the two biggest children's hospitals about crashes and the uptake on injuries on these.
1: The OPP has also highlighted an increase in complaints involving youth riding e-bikes and e-scooters. Following the discussion, staff were directed to review best practices for municipal regulations and provide recommendations to council at a future meeting. Residents are being asked to weigh in on a proposal for a private sauna and cold plunge facility on the Muskoka River in Huntsville. Council's considering leasing municipal waterfront property to the business and is looking for public feedback through an online survey before making a decision. The proposed locations are at Rivermill Park near the community garden and at the town dock in front of the On the Docks pub. The submission deadline is August 11th. For more information and the survey link, visit our website. The District of Muskoka is expanding the operating hours of the South Gibson and Honey Harbor Waste Depots following public feedback. Officials say it comes after more than 200 residents shared their input through a survey, helping shape the new schedule to better meet community needs. Beginning August 4th, the South Gibson Depot will be open Monday through Friday from 7 in the morning till 4 in the afternoon, and weekends from 8 a.m. to 8 p.m., while the Honey Harbor Depot will operate Monday, Wednesday, Thursday, and Friday from 8 in the morning until 2 in the afternoon, and Saturdays and Sundays from noon to 8 at night. For more information about accepted materials, visit the district's website. And WestJet says it's responded to a 72-hour strike notification from the union that represents its cabin crew by issuing a lockout notice. The airline says the notices do not immediately impact operations or mean a labor disruption will take place. Officials say the two sides are still actively negotiating to reach an agreement and will continue to work around the clock to reach a deal. If one is not reached, a work stoppage could happen as early as Sunday morning. The union represents 4,400 cabin crew members at WestJet.
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8: It was a four-medal day for Canada yesterday at the Commonwealth Games in Scotland. Shot put star Sarah Minton captured gold, while a pair of Canadian weightlifters, Alex Bellamar and Rose Boudouin, took silver and bronze respectively. And Canada's world champion men's three-on-three wheelchair

0: Muskoka. The Jonas Brothers, the Chicks, and Rascal Flatts. They're all headed to Boots and Hearts, and you could be there too.
1: That's right. One lucky winner is heading to one of the hottest music festivals of the summer. You could win a pair of general admission weekend passes plus a tent camping spot for Boots and Hearts happening August 7th to 9th.
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1: It's JC, and today we're talking about the differences between my wife and I, and mainly the fact that she's new poor and I'm old poor, and we are always trying to budget. The issue is that we have two very different definitions of that, especially when it comes to like taking the kids out and planning a family outing, right? My wife says that we need to make memories, go to the zoo, the aquarium, somewhere with tickets, wristbands, parking fees, and a gift shop positioned directly beside the exit. And I agree, that stuff is great, but they're under four. They don't need all that. And as an old poor, I'm packing juice boxes, taking everybody to a free concert at the band shell, all right? If it's outdoors, the kids can run around, and the music is loud enough to cover most of the complaining. My wife thinks that we need interactive learning experience. I'm just trying to interactively reach lunchtime without somehow spending $100. That is a successful family outing. Put the pictures in the album.
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3: GIP Paving Incorporated wishes to advise that intermittent short-duration mainline closures will occur on Highway 11 for the Gravenhurst project. These closures are scheduled on weekdays, July 28th, July 29th, and July 30th, 2026. Traffic will be stopped for short durations of up to 15 minutes at a time. The highway will reopen to allow queued traffic to pass as soon after blasting as it is safe for vehicles to proceed. For the latest information on highway closures and construction, the public can call 511 MTO's Road Information Line or check www.511on.ca.
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0: Moose weather.
10: It's mainly clear this morning. Another sunny afternoon today as we warm up to 25. Clear tonight and down to 10. A sunny start to Friday, and that'll continue into the afternoon. A high of 27. Then late in the afternoon and heading into Friday night, showers and a risk of thunderstorms.
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1: Good morning, I'm Richard Coffin. The town of Gravenhurst is exploring best practices for regulating e-bikes and e-scooters. The topic came up during a committee of the whole meeting last week. Gravenhurst Mayor Heidi Loren says the town would benefit from having regulations in place to better understand where e-bikes and e-scooters are being used, how they're being operated, and where they should be permitted within the municipality.
2: There has been some serious consideration coming from the two biggest children's hospitals about crashes and the uptake on injuries on these.
1: The OPP has also highlighted an increase in complaints involving youth riding e-bikes and e-scooters. Following the discussion, staff were directed to review best practices for municipal regulations and provide recommendations to council at a future meeting. Residents are being asked to weigh in on a proposal for a private sauna and cold plunge facility on the Muskoka River in Huntsville. Council's considering leasing municipal waterfront property to the business and is looking for public feedback through an online survey before making a decision. The proposed locations are at Rivermill Park near the community garden and at the town dock in front of the On the Docks pub. The submission deadline is August 11th. For more information and the survey link, visit our website. The District of Muskoka is expanding the operating hours of the South Gibson and Honey Harbor Waste Depots following public feedback. Officials say it comes after more than 200 residents shared their input through a survey, helping shape the new schedule to better meet community needs. Beginning August 4th, the South Gibson Depot will be open Monday through Friday from 7 in the morning till 4 in the afternoon, and weekends from 8 a.m. to 8 p.m., while the Honey Harbor Depot will operate Monday, Wednesday, Thursday, and Friday from 8 in the morning until 2 in the afternoon, and Saturdays and Sundays from noon to 8 at night. For more information about accepted materials, visit the district's website. And WestJet says it's responded to a 72-hour strike notification from the union that represents its cabin crew by issuing a lockout notice. The airline says the notices do not immediately impact operations or mean a labor disruption will take place. Officials say the two sides are still actively negotiating to reach an agreement and will continue to work around the clock to reach a deal. If one is not reached, a work stoppage could happen as early as Sunday morning. The union represents 4,400 cabin crew members at WestJet.
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8: It was a four-medal day for Canada yesterday at the Commonwealth Games in Scotland. Shot put star Sarah Mitten captured gold, while a pair of Canadian weightlifters, Alex Bellamare and Rose Boudouin, took silver and bronze, respectively. And Canada's world champion men's 3-on-3 wheelchair basketball team beat host Scotland 19-9 in their bronze game. Canada remains in second place in the medal standings with 14 golds overall. The Blue Jays beat the Nationals 5-2 yesterday. Jay starter Trey Savage allowed one run in 6 2/3 innings as Toronto completed their six-game road trip at 3-3. The Jays are back in Toronto this Friday night to take on the Cardinals.
7: Moose weather.
8: It's mainly clear this morning. Another sunny afternoon today as we warm up to 25. Clear tonight and down to 10. A sunny start to Friday, and that'll continue into the afternoon. A high of 27. Then late in the afternoon and heading into Friday night, showers and a risk of thunderstorms.
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1: It's Moose Mornings with JC, and this is your chance to be the person in the group chat who says, good news, I got us into Boots and Hearts. Instead of being the one sending, man, we should have gone there on the Monday after. 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
2: Good morning. We are in for a beautiful day on the waters today and starting tomorrow through Monday. 20 cents from every liter of fuel pumped at participating Maple Leaf Marina locations will be donated directly to six local hospital foundations. So I'm going to wait till tomorrow to fuel up. If you're getting out on the Muskoka Lakes, Lake of Bays, up through Bancroft and Halliburton, nice light north to northwest winds, 5 to 10 knots, becoming light overnight, and light southwest, 5 to 10 knots Friday afternoon. Waves, half a meter or less, water temperature 21 degrees. For Georgian Bay, north winds 10 to 15 knots, backing northwest 10 to 15 knots this morning, then west 10 knots this afternoon, becoming light this evening, and south 5 to 10 knots overnight, light near noon Friday. Southwest 10 knots Friday evening, waves 1/2 to 1 meter, water temperature 17 to 22 degrees. Trent Severn Waterway, open 9 till 5:30. 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
12: Moose weather.
13: It's mainly clear this morning. Another sunny afternoon today as we warm up to 25. Clear tonight and down to 10. A sunny start to Friday, and that'll continue into the afternoon. A high of 27. Then late in the afternoon and heading into Friday night, showers and a risk of thunderstorms.

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1: Good morning, I'm Richard Coffin. The town of Gravenhurst is exploring best practices for regulating e-bikes and e-scooters. The topic came up during a committee of the whole meeting last week. Gravenhurst Mayor Heidi Loren says the town would benefit from having regulations in place to better understand where e-bikes and e-scooters are being used, how they're being operated, and where they should be permitted within the municipality.
2: There has been some serious consideration coming from the two biggest children's hospitals about crashes and the uptake on injuries on these.
1: The OPP has also highlighted an increase in complaints involving youth riding e-bikes and e-scooters. Following the discussion, staff were directed to review best practices for municipal regulations and provide recommendations to council at a future meeting. Residents are being asked to weigh in on a proposal for a private sauna and cold plunge facility on the Muskoka River in Huntsville. Council's considering leasing municipal waterfront property to the business and is looking for public feedback through an online survey before making a decision. The proposed locations are at River Mill Park near the community garden and at the town dock in front of the On the Docks pub. The submission deadline is August 11th. For more information and the survey link, visit our website. The District of Muskoka is expanding the operating hours of the South Gibson and Honey Harbor Waste Depots following public feedback. Officials say it comes after more than 200 residents shared their input through a survey, helping shape the new schedule to better meet community needs. Beginning August 4th, the South Gibson Depot will be open Monday through Friday from 7 in the morning till 4 in the afternoon, and weekends from 8 a.m. to 8 p.m., while the Honey Harbor Depot will operate Monday, Wednesday, Thursday, and Friday from 8 in the morning until 2 in the afternoon, and Saturdays and Sundays from noon to 8 at night. For more information about accepted materials, visit the district's website. And WestJet says it's responded to a 72-hour strike notification from the union that represents its cabin crew by issuing a lockout notice. The airline says the notices do not immediately impact operations or mean a labor disruption will take place. Officials say the two sides are still actively negotiating to reach an agreement and will continue to work around the clock to reach a deal. If one is not reached, a work stoppage could happen as early as Sunday morning. The union represents 4,400 cabin crew members at WestJet.
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9: It was a four-medal day for Canada yesterday at the Commonwealth Games in Scotland. Shot put star Sarah Mitten captured gold, while a pair of Canadian weightlifters, Alex Bellamar and Rose Boudouin, took silver and bronze, respectively. And Canada's world champion men's three-on-three wheelchair basketball team beat host Scotland 19-9 in their bronze game. Canada remains in second place in the medal standings with 14 golds overall. The Blue Jays.

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0: D on the morning show, and it's the Thursday before a long weekend, which means that the grocery stores are about to be packed for the next 4 days. But you don't have to worry about because of this brand new product from Moosco.
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8: The Ministry of Natural Resources is actively responding to numerous high-complexity wildland fires across the province. 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Entering the area of an active wildland fire can hinder response efforts and compromise the safety of firefighting crews and emergency personnel. 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
15: 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My ATV was on top of me, near Gravenhurst. I remember my friends coming back for me. 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I believe in their compassion and skills. 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
17: It's mainly clear this morning. Another sunny afternoon today as we warm up to 25. Clear tonight and down to 10. A sunny start to Friday, and that'll continue into the afternoon. A high of 27. Then late in the afternoon and heading into Friday night, showers and a risk of thunderstorms.
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1: Good morning, I'm Richard Coffin. The town of Gravenhurst is exploring best practices for regulating e-bikes and e-scooters. The topic came up during a committee of the whole meeting last week. Gravenhurst Mayor Heidi Loren says the town would benefit from having regulations in place to better understand where e-bikes and e-scooters are being used, how they're being operated, and where they should be permitted within the municipality.
2: There has been some serious consideration coming from the two biggest children's hospitals about crashes and the uptake on injuries on these.
1: The OPP has also highlighted an increase in complaints involving youth riding e-bikes and e-scooters. Following the discussion, staff were directed to review best practices for municipal regulations and provide recommendations to council at a future meeting. Residents are being asked to weigh in on a proposal for a private sauna and cold plunge facility on the Muskoka River in Huntsville. Council's considering leasing municipal waterfront property to the business and is looking for public feedback through an online survey before making a decision. The proposed locations are at River Mill Park near the community garden and at the town dock in front of the On the Docks pub. The submission deadline is August 11th. For more information and the survey link, visit our website. The District of Muskoka is expanding the operating hours of the South Gibson and Honey Harbor Waste Depots following public feedback. Officials say it comes after more than 200 residents shared their input through a survey, helping shape the new schedule to better meet community needs. Beginning August 4th, the South Gibson Depot will be open Monday through Friday from 7 in the morning till 4 in the afternoon, and weekends from 8 a.m. to 8 p.m., while the Honey Harbor Depot will operate Monday, Wednesday, Thursday, and Friday from 8 in the morning until 2 in the afternoon, and Saturdays and Sundays from noon to 8 at night. For more information about accepted materials, visit the district's website. And WestJet says it's responded to a 72-hour strike notification from the union that represents its cabin crew by issuing a lockout notice. The airline says the notices do not immediately impact operations or mean a labor disruption will take place. Officials say the two sides are still actively negotiating to reach an agreement and will continue to work around the clock to reach a deal. If one is not reached, a work stoppage could happen as early as Sunday morning. The union represents 4,400 cabin crew members at WestJet.
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6: It was a four-medal day for Canada yesterday at the Commonwealth Games in Scotland. Shot put star Sarah Mitten captured gold, while a pair of Canadian weightlifters, Alex Bellamare and Rose Boudouin, took silver and bronze, respectively. And Canada's world champion men's 3-on-3 wheelchair basketball team beat host Scotland 19-9 in their bronze game. Canada remains in second place in the medal standings with 14 golds overall. The Blue Jays beat the Nationals 5-2 yesterday. Jay starter Trey Savage allowed one run in 6 2/3 innings as Toronto completed their six-game road trip at 3-3. The Jays are back in Toronto this Friday night to take on the Cardinals.
3: Moose weather.
6: It's mainly clear this morning. Another sunny afternoon today as we warm up to 25. Clear tonight and down to 10. A sunny start to Friday, and that'll continue into the afternoon. A high of 27. Then late in the afternoon and heading into Friday night, showers and a risk of thunderstorms.
3: 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It's the 9 o'clock kickstart.

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2: You're hanging out with JC, and we're talking budgeting styles. Mainly the differences between old poor and new poor. Like me and my wife, for example. When it comes to kids' birthdays parties, this is a big place where we do not agree. You see, my wife would like a theme, and all of the decorations and nonsense that come with it for it all to be tossed out and never used again. I, on the other hand, I grew up with cake mix, candles, and whatever decorations were still in the cupboard from somebody else's birthday. So I don't really get it. You know, I don't think we need all that. She'll show me professionally decorated cakes shaped like one of the kids' favorite characters, and it'll turn out to cost more than our first television. Like, I'm thinking we just bake a rectangle, let the kids cover it in icing. They'll love doing that. And then they'll destroy the cake immediately after. And this way it doesn't physically hurt me when I see them mash a piece of cake on the table immediately after we cut it that cost a month's worth of hydro bills. I don't want to rent someplace or get a bouncy house. I'm going to drag a sprinkler on the lawn after pumping them full of sugar and let them run for hours through it. And you know what? They're going to have a blast. That isn't being cheap, as far as I'm concerned. That's understanding your audience.
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14: It's mainly clear this morning. Another sunny afternoon today as we warm up to 25.
0: clear tonight and down to 10. A sunny start to Friday, and that'll continue into the afternoon, a high of 27. Then late in the afternoon and heading into Friday night, showers and a risk of thunderstorms.

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10: Moose Weather.
11: It's mainly clear this morning. Another sunny afternoon today as we warm up to 25. Clear tonight and down to 10. A sunny start to Friday, and that'll continue into the afternoon. A high of 27. Then late in the afternoon and heading into Friday night, showers and a risk of thunderstorms.
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1: Good morning. We are in for a beautiful day on the waters today and starting tomorrow through Monday. 20 cents from every liter of fuel pumped at participating Maple Leaf Marina locations will be donated directly to 6 local hospital foundations. So I'm going to wait till tomorrow to fuel up. If you're getting out on the Muskoka Lakes, Lake of Bays, up through Bancroft and Halliburton, nice light north to northwest winds, 5 to 10 knots, becoming light overnight, and light southwest, 5 to 10 knots Friday afternoon. Waves, half a meter or less, water temperature 21 degrees. For Georgian Bay, north winds 10 to 15 knots, backing northwest 10 to 15 knots this morning, then west 10 knots this afternoon, becoming light this evening, and south 5 to 10 knots overnight, light near noon Friday. Southwest 10 knots Friday evening, waves 1/2 to 1 meter, water temperature 17 to 22 degrees. Trent Severn Waterway, open 9 till 5:30. They sold the beautiful Beneteau, but there's a new one on way. We should see it sometime this weekend. Remember, water on the water, beer on the pier. 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
12: Lots of sunshine throughout the afternoon today. High feeling closer to 27. It'll be clear tonight. Down to 10, but we could see some fog patches overnight. Once they clear up, it looks like a mix of sun and clouds on Friday, But a chance of showers late in the afternoon and a risk of thunderstorms. High 27. Showers could carry into Friday evening. A friendly reminder to drivers that rock blasting work continues on Highway 11 as you approach the Kilworthy area. That's between South Cache Lake Road and Muskoka Road 41. Single lane closures already in place, both northbound and southbound, along with full intermittent closures spread throughout the day.
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6: GIP Paving Incorporated wishes to advise that intermittent short-duration mainline closures will occur on Highway 11 for the Gravenhurst project. These closures are scheduled on weekdays, July 28th, July 29th, and July 30th, 2026. Traffic will be stopped for short durations of up to 15 minutes at a time. The highway will reopen to allow queued traffic to pass as soon after blasting as it is safe for vehicles to proceed. For the latest information on highway closures and construction, the public can call 511 MTO's Road Information Line or check www.511on.ca.
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1: It's JC with another Moose FM Community Calendar event. 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
11: Moose weather.
12: Lots of sunshine throughout the afternoon today. High feeling closer to 27. It'll be clear tonight, down to 10, but we could see some fog patches overnight. Once they clear up, it looks like a mix of sun and clouds on Friday, but a chance of showers late in the afternoon at a risk of thunderstorms. High 27, showers could carry into Friday evening. A friendly reminder to drivers that rock blasting work continues on Highway 11 as you approach the Kilworthy area. That's between South Cashy Lake Road and Muskoka Road 41. Single lane closures already in place, both northbound and southbound, along with full intermittent closures spread throughout the day.
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2: Good morning. We are in for a beautiful day on the waters today and starting tomorrow through Monday. 20 cents from every liter of fuel pumped at participating Maple Leaf Marina locations will be donated directly to 6 local hospital foundations. So I'm going to wait till tomorrow to fuel up. If you're getting out on the Muskoka Lakes, Lake of Bays, up through Bancroft and Halliburton, nice light north to northwest winds, 5 to 10 knots, becoming light overnight, and light southwest, 5 to 10 knots Friday afternoon. Waves, half a meter or less, water temperature 21 degrees. For Georgian Bay, north winds 10 to 15 knots, backing northwest 10 to 15 knots this morning, then west 10 knots this afternoon, becoming light this evening, and south 5 to 10 knots overnight, light near noon Friday. Southwest 10 knots Friday evening, waves 1/2 to 1 meter, water temperature 17 to 22 degrees. Trent Severn Waterway, open 9 till 5:30. They sold the beautiful Beneteau, but there's a new one on way. We should see it sometime this weekend. Remember, water on the water, beer on the pier. 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
11: Moose weather.
12: Lots of sunshine throughout the afternoon today. High feeling closer to 27. It'll be clear tonight, down to 10, but we could see some fog patches overnight. Once they clear up, it looks like a mix of sun and clouds on Friday, but a chance of showers late in the afternoon and a risk of thunderstorms. High 27. Showers could carry into Friday evening. A friendly reminder to drivers that rock blasting work continues on Highway 11 as you approach the Kilworthy area. That's between South Cashy Lake Road and Muskoka Road 41. Single lane closures already in place, both northbound and southbound. along with full intermittent closures spread throughout the day.
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1: 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I'm alone, yeah.

0: Boost.
1: The Ministry of Natural Resources is actively responding to numerous high-complexity wildland fires across the province. Rapidly evolving situations and extreme fire hazards are contributing to escalated fire behavior and producing smoke in many areas of the province. Stay informed about the current wildland fire situation by monitoring official information sources like ontario.ca/forestfires, following directions from Ontario Provincial Police and local authorities, and adhering to any ministerial orders, including evacuation orders, fire bans, and restrictions imposed by the ministry. 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Ontario has activated additional frontline resources to help Ontarians access the support they need. Fire rangers and emergency personnel are working hard to suppress active fires and keep communities safe. Entering the area of an active wildland fire can hinder response efforts and compromise the safety of firefighting crews and emergency personnel. Please stay clear of wildland fires.
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7: Moose weather.
8: Lots of sunshine throughout the afternoon today. High feeling closer to 27. It'll be clear tonight, down to 10, but we could see some fog patches overnight. Once they clear up, it looks like a mix of sun and clouds on Friday, but a chance of showers late in the afternoon and a risk of thunderstorms. High 27, showers could carry into Friday evening. A friendly reminder to drivers that rock blasting work continues on Highway 11 as you approach the Kilworthy area. That's between South Cashy Lake Road and Muskoka Road 41. Single lane closures already in place, both northbound and southbound, along with full intermittent closures spread throughout the day.
7: The Moose.

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1: Good afternoon, I'm Hillary Hilton. The OPP says the civic holiday long weekend is one of the busiest travel times of the summer, and they're set to patrol area highways and waterways. Provincial Constable Samantha Bigley says they'll focus on education and enforcement around distracted and aggressive driving, including speeding and impaired operation.
2: In the last 6 weeks or so, 18 drivers have been charged with impaired driving on Bracebridge Detachment Area roads, and that's quite significant. Many of those involved collisions, which increases the risk to public safety.
1: Last week, six impaired drivers were charged on Muskoka roads, including three in Bracebridge, in a span of less than 24 hours. Bigley says impaired driving includes both alcohol and drugs, adding that even certain prescription medications can affect a person's ability to safely operate a vehicle. In addition to ride programs on roads and highways, Bigley says officers will also be patrolling lakes and waterways, adding that operating a vessel while impaired carries the same legal consequences as driving a motor vehicle while impaired. Officers will also be watching for proper seatbelt usage and enforcing Ontario's move over law, with drivers mandated to slow down and move over for emergency vehicles, tow trucks, and other vehicles with emergency lights activated. Maple Leaf Marinas is hosting its 7th annual Fuel Your Hospital fundraiser this civic holiday long weekend. According to officials, 20 cents from every liter of fuel pumped at 21 Maple Leaf Marinas locations tomorrow through Monday will support fundraising efforts for six local hospital foundations, including the Huntsville and South Muskoka Hospital Foundations. Since 2020, the Fuel Your Hospital fundraiser has generated more than $156,000. Officials say after the success of last year, they have set this year's fundraising goal at $45,000. For more information, including where to find a list of participating marinas, visit MyMuskokaNow.com. Moonlight Madness is returning to downtown Bracebridge tomorrow evening. Downtown Bracebridge BIA officials say the free event is a signature summer tradition that brings thousands of people downtown for an evening of shopping, entertainment, and community activities. Officials say the main stage will kick off with live performances at 6:30 p.m., followed by line dancing from 8 to 9 p.m. Visitors will also be able to take in a variety of street performances throughout the evening. To allow the event to take place, officials said Manitoba Street will be closed to vehicle traffic from Taylor Road to Ontario Street beginning at 3 p.m. to accommodate event preparations and is expected to reopen around 1 a.m. The event runs from 6 to 11 p.m. The Township of Lake of Bays is calling on residents to help shape the future of tourism. The first phase of public engagement is now underway for the township's five-year tourism strategy, which will guide how tourism is managed and supported across Baysville, Dorset, Dwight, and Hillside. Residents can share their feedback through an online survey by joining the Community Connectors group or at a public town hall at the Lake of Bays Community Center and Arena on August 20th. The draft strategy will be reviewed by township staff by the end of 2026, and the final strategy is expected in early 2027. For more information, visit our website.
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5: Coming off a series win, the Blue Jays will get some rest today as they get ready for a weekend series against the Cardinals in Toronto. Game one goes this Friday night after 7. Week 9 of the CFL season kicks off with the BC Lions battling the Blue Bombers in Winnipeg at 8:30. And in WNBA action, the Toronto Tempo get another shot at the Minnesota Lynx this week. After losing to Minnesota on Tuesday, the Tempo will look to even things up on home court tonight at 8.
4: Moose weather.
1: We've got sunshine throughout the day today, reaching a high feeling closer to 30. We've got clear skies tonight and overnight, dropping down to 13. A mix of sun and clouds for Friday, reaching a high of 34 with the Humidex, and a risk of thunderstorms into the evening. For our weekend, the risk of thunderstorms continue throughout the day on Saturday, a high of 24, and a chance of showers for Sunday with a high of 23. Heads up to drivers heading further south today. Expect slowdowns past Gravenhurst in the Kilworthy area, with rock blasting work resuming along Highway 11 between South Cashy Lake Road and Muskoka 41. Single lane closures are already in place both northbound and southbound, and there will be intermittent full closures throughout the day causing delays.
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1: Good afternoon. Starting tomorrow through Monday, 20 cents of every liter of fuel pumped at participating Maple Leaf Marina locations will be donated directly to the 6 local hospital foundations. So we'll fuel up tomorrow. Today, out on the waters, absolutely gorgeous. Light north to northwest winds on the Muskoka Lakes, up through Lake of Bays, Bancroft, and Halliburton. They'll remain light overnight and light southwest 5 to 10 knots tomorrow afternoon. Waves, half a meter or less. Water temperature 21 degrees. Port Carling locks open 8 a.m. until 7 p.m. For Georgian Bay, northwest winds 10 to 15 knots, going west 10 knots this afternoon and light this evening. Southwest 10 knots tomorrow evening. Waves subsiding to half a meter this afternoon. Water temperature 17 to 22 degrees. Trent Severn Waterway open 9 till 5:30 today. They sold the beautiful Beneteau from Bayport, but good news, there's another one on its way. We should see it by next week. We'll be out on the waters of Georgian Bay doing some boat training today. Remember, water on the water, beer on the pier. 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
0: Moose weather.
10: We've got sunshine throughout the day today, reaching a high feeling closer to 30. We've got clear skies tonight and overnight, dropping down to 13. A mix of sun and clouds for Friday, reaching a high of 34 with the humidex and a risk of thunderstorms into the evening. For our weekend, the risk of thunderstorms continue throughout the day on Saturday, a high of 24 and a chance of showers for Sunday with a high of 23. Heads up to drivers heading further south today. Expect slowdowns past Gravenhurst in the Kilworthy area with rock blasting work resuming along Highway 11 between South Cashy Lake Road and Muskoka 41. Single lane closures are already in place both northbound and southbound. And there will be intermittent full closures throughout the day causing delays.
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2: GIP Paving Incorporated wishes to advise that intermittent short-duration mainline closures will occur on Highway 11 for the Gravenhurst project. These closures are scheduled on weekdays, July 28th, July 29th, and July 30th, 2026. Traffic will be stopped for short durations of up to 15 minutes at a time. The highway will reopen to allow queued traffic to pass as soon after blasting as it is safe for vehicles to proceed. For the latest information on highway closures and construction, the public can call 511 MTO's Road Information Line or check www.511on.ca.
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5: Moose weather.
9: We've got sunshine throughout the day today, reaching a high feeling closer to 30. We've got clear skies tonight and overnight, dropping down to 13. A mix of sun and clouds for Friday, reaching a high of 34 with the Humidex and a risk of thunderstorms into the evening. For our weekend, the risk of thunderstorms continue throughout the day on Saturday, a high of 24 and a chance of showers for Sunday with a high of 23. Heads up to drivers heading further south today. Expect slowdowns past Gravenhurst in the Kilworthy area with rock blasting work resuming along Highway 11 between South Cashy Lake Road and Muskoka 41. Single lane closures are already in place both northbound and southbound. And there will be intermittent full closures throughout the day causing delays.
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12: Moose Weather.
13: We've got sunshine throughout the day today, reaching a high feeling closer to 30. We've got clear skies tonight and overnight, dropping down to 13. A mix of sun and clouds for Friday, reaching a high of 34 with the Humidex, and a risk of thunderstorms into the evening. For our weekend, the risk of thunderstorms continue throughout the day on Saturday, a high of 24, and a chance of showers for Sunday with a high of 23. Heads up to drivers heading further south today. Expect slowdowns past Gravenhurst in the Kilworthy area, with rock blasting work resuming along Highway 11 between South Cashy Lake Road and Muskoka 41. Single lane closures are already in place both northbound and southbound. And there will be intermittent full closures throughout the day, causing delays.
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6: GIP Paving Incorporated wishes to advise that intermittent, short-duration mainline closures will occur on Highway 11 for the Gravenhurst project. These closures are scheduled on weekdays, July 28th, July 29th, and July 30th, 2026. Traffic will be stopped for short durations of up to 15 minutes at a time. The highway will reopen to allow queued traffic to pass as soon after blasting as it is safe for vehicles to proceed. For the latest information on highway closures and construction, the public can call 511 MTO's Road Information Line or check www.511on.ca.
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8: Moose weather. We've got sunshine throughout the day today, reaching a high feeling closer to 30. We've got clear skies tonight and overnight, dropping down to 13. A mix of sun and clouds for Friday, reaching a high of 34 with the humidex and a risk of thunderstorms into the evening. For our weekend, the risk of thunderstorms continue throughout the day on Saturday, a high of 24, and a chance of showers for Sunday with a high of 23. Heads up to drivers heading further south today. Expect slowdowns past Gravenhurst in the Kilworthy area with rock blasting work resuming along Highway 11 between South Cashy Lake Road and Muskoka 41. Single lane closures are already in place both northbound and southbound, and there will be intermittent full closures throughout the day causing delays.
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1: 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Starting tomorrow through Monday, 20 cents of every liter of fuel pumped at participating Maple Leaf Marina locations will be donated directly to the six local hospital foundations. So we'll fuel up tomorrow. Today, out on the waters, absolutely gorgeous. Light north to northwest winds on the Muskoka Lakes, up through Lake of Bays, Bancroft, and Halliburton. They'll remain light overnight and light southwest 5 to 10 knots tomorrow afternoon. Waves, half a meter or less. Water temperature 21 degrees. Port Carling locks open 8 a.m. until 7 p.m. For Georgian Bay, northwest winds 10 to 15 knots, going west 10 knots this afternoon and light this evening. Southwest 10 knots tomorrow evening. Waves subsiding to half a meter this afternoon. Water temperature 17 to 22 degrees. Trent Severn Waterway open 9 till 5:30 today. They sold the beautiful Beneteau from Bayport, but good news, there's another one on its way. We should see it by next week. We'll be out on the waters of Georgian Bay doing some boat training today. Remember, water on the water, beer on the pier. 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
12: We've got sunshine throughout the day today, reaching a high feeling closer to 30. We've got clear skies tonight and overnight, dropping down to 13. A mix of sun and clouds for Friday, reaching a high of 34 with the Humidex, and a risk of thunderstorms into the evening. For our weekend, the risk of thunderstorms continue throughout the day on Saturday, a high of 24, and a chance of showers for Sunday with a high of 23. Heads up to drivers heading further south today. Expect slowdowns past Gravenhurst in the Kilworthy area, with rock blasting work resuming along Highway 11 between South Cashy Lake Road and Muskoka 41. Single lane closures are already in place both northbound and southbound. And there will be intermittent full closures throughout the day, causing delays.
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11: Moose weather.
12: We've got sunshine throughout the day today, reaching a high feeling closer to 30. We've got clear skies tonight and overnight, dropping down to 13. A mix of sun and clouds for Friday, reaching a high of 34 with the Humidex, and a risk of thunderstorms into the evening. For our weekend, the risk of thunderstorms continue throughout the day on Saturday, a high of 24, and a chance of showers for Sunday with a high of 23. Heads up to drivers heading further south today. Expect slowdowns past Gravenhurst in the Kilworthy area, with rock blasting work resuming along Highway 11 between South Cashy Lake Road and Muskoka 41. Single lane closures are already in place both northbound and southbound. And there will be intermittent full closures throughout the day, causing delays.
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2: Good afternoon. Starting tomorrow through Monday, 20 cents of every liter of fuel pumped at participating Maple Leaf Marina locations will be donated directly to the six local hospital foundations. So we'll fuel up tomorrow. Today, out on the waters, absolutely gorgeous. Light north to northwest winds on the Muskoka Lakes, up through Lake of Bays, Bancroft, and Halliburton. They'll remain light overnight and light southwest, 5 to 10 knots tomorrow afternoon. Waves, half a meter or less. Water temperature 21 degrees. Port Carling locks open 8 a.m. until 7 p.m. For Georgian Bay, northwest winds 10 to 15 knots, going west 10 knots this afternoon and light this evening. Southwest 10 knots tomorrow evening. Waves subsiding to half a meter this afternoon. Water temperature 17 to 22 degrees. Trent Severn Waterway open 9 till 5:30 today. They sold the beautiful Beneteau from Bayport, but good news, there's another one on its way. We should see it by next week. We'll be out on the waters of Georgian Bay doing some boat training today. Remember, water on the water, beer on the pier. 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
14: Moose weather.
15: We've got sunshine throughout the day today, reaching a high feeling closer to 30. We've got clear skies tonight and overnight, dropping down to 13. A mix of sun and clouds for Friday, reaching a high of 34 with the Humidex, and a risk of thunderstorms into the evening. For our weekend, the risk of thunderstorms continue throughout the day on Saturday, a high of 24, and a chance of showers for Sunday with a high of 23. Heads up to drivers heading further south today. Expect slowdowns past Gravenhurst in the Kilworthy area, with rock blasting work resuming along Highway 11 between South Cashy Lake Road and Muskoka 41. Single lane closures are already in place both northbound and southbound. And there will be intermittent full closures throughout the day, causing delays.
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11: Moose weather.
12: We've got sunshine throughout the day today, reaching a high feeling closer to 30. We've got clear skies tonight and overnight, dropping down to 13. A mix of sun and clouds for Friday, reaching a high of 34 with the humidex and a risk of thunderstorms into the evening. For our weekend, the risk of thunderstorms continue throughout the day on Saturday, a high of 24 and a chance of showers for Sunday with a high of 23. Heads up to drivers heading further south today. Expect slowdowns past Gravenhurst in the Kilworthy area with rock blasting work resuming along Highway 11 between South Cashy Lake Road and Muskoka 41. Single lane closures are already in place both northbound and southbound. And there will be intermittent full closures throughout the day causing delays.
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1: Good afternoon, I'm Hillary Hilton. A suspect has been arrested after a vehicle was stolen during a robbery in Huntsville. Police say just after 9:30 this morning, a man carrying an object approached a citizen on Main Street East, demanded the keys to their vehicle, and drove away at a high rate of speed. The stolen vehicle was located on Highway 11 near Canning Road in Gravenhurst at 10:15 a.m., where officers safely stopped it using a tire deflation device. The driver was arrested without incident and no injuries were reported. An OPP investigation is ongoing. The OPP says the civic holiday long weekend is one of the busiest travel times of the summer, and they're set to patrol area highways and waterways. Provincial Constable Samantha Bigley says they'll focus on education and enforcement around distracted and aggressive driving, including speeding and impaired operation.
2: In the last 6 weeks or so, 18 drivers have been charged with impaired driving on Bracebridge Detachment Area roads, and that's quite significant. Many of those involved collisions, which increases the risk to public safety.
1: Last week, six impaired drivers were charged on Muskoka roads, including three in Bracebridge, in a span of less than 24 hours. Bigley says impaired driving includes both alcohol and drugs, adding that even certain prescription medications can affect a person's ability to safely operate a vehicle. In addition to ride programs on roads and highways, Bigley says officers will also be patrolling lakes and waterways, adding that operating a vessel while impaired carries the same legal consequences as driving a motor vehicle while impaired. Maple Leaf Marinas is hosting its 7th annual Fuel Your Hospital fundraiser this civic holiday long weekend. According to officials, 20 cents from every liter of fuel pumped at 21 Maple Leaf Marinas locations tomorrow through Monday will support fundraising efforts for six local hospital foundations, including the Huntsville and South Muskoka Hospital Foundations. Officials say after the success of last year, they have set this year's fundraising goal at $45,000. For more information, including where to find a list of participating marinas, visit MyMuskokaNow.com. Moonlight Madness is returning to downtown Bracebridge tomorrow evening. Downtown Bracebridge BIA officials say the free event is a signature summer tradition that brings thousands of people downtown for an evening of shopping, entertainment, and community activities. Officials say the main stage will kick off with live performances at 6:30 p.m., followed by line dancing from 8 to 9 p.m. Visitors will also be able to take in a variety of street performances throughout the evening. Officials say Manitoba Street will be closed from Taylor Road to Ontario Street from 3 p.m. to 1 a.m. The event runs from 6 to 11. The Township of Lake of Bays is calling on residents to help shape the future of tourism. The first phase of public engagement is now underway for the township's five-year tourism strategy, which will guide how tourism is managed and supported across Baysville, Dorset, Dwight, and Hillside. Residents can share their feedback through an online survey by joining the Community Connectors group or at a public town hall at the Lake of Bays Community Center and Arena on August 20th. For more information, visit our website.
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1: Starting with baseball, after a series win, the Blue Jays get a day off today as they get ready for a weekend series against the St. Louis Cardinals at Rogers Center. Game one happens tomorrow night, just after 7. And in football, tonight in the CFL, we will see the BC Lions take on the Blue Bombers in Winnipeg. Kickoff is after 8. In WNBA action, the Toronto Tempo get another shot at the Minnesota Lynx. After losing to Minnesota on Tuesday, the Tempo will look to even things up with the home court advantage. Game tips off at 8.
0: Moose weather.
1: We've got clear skies tonight, dropping down to 17 degrees. Clear skies continue overnight, hitting a low of 13. Mainly sunny for Friday morning and a few clouds in the afternoon, reaching a high feeling like 34 with the Humidex. For our weekend, we've got a risk of thunderstorms on Saturday, reaching a high feeling like 30, and a chance of showers for Sunday with a high of 23.
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6: Moose weather. We've got clear skies tonight, dropping down to 17. Clear skies continue overnight, hitting a low of 13. Mainly sunny for Friday morning and a few clouds in the afternoon, reaching a high feeling like 34 with the Humidex. For our weekend, we've got a risk of thunderstorms on Saturday, reaching a high feeling like 30, and a chance of showers for Sunday with a high of 23.

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11: We've got clear skies tonight, dropping down to 17. Clear skies continue overnight, hitting a low of 13. Mainly sunny for Friday morning and a few clouds in the afternoon, reaching a high feeling like 34 with the Humidex. For our weekend, we've got a risk of thunderstorms on Saturday, reaching a high feeling like 30, and a chance of showers for Sunday with a high of 23.
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1: Good afternoon, I'm Hillary Hilton. A suspect has been arrested after a vehicle was stolen during a robbery in Huntsville. Police say just after 9:30 this morning, a man carrying an object approached a citizen on Main Street East, demanded the keys to their vehicle, and drove away at a high rate of speed. The stolen vehicle was located on Highway 11 near Canning Road in Gravenhurst at 10:15 a.m., where officers safely stopped it using a tire deflation device. The driver was arrested without incident and no injuries were reported. An OPP investigation is ongoing. The OPP says the civic holiday long weekend is one of the busiest travel times of the summer, and they're set to patrol area highways and waterways. Provincial Constable Samantha Bigley says they'll focus on education and enforcement around distracted and aggressive driving, including speeding and impaired operation.
2: In the last 6 weeks or so, 18 drivers have been charged with impaired driving on Bracebridge Detachment Area roads, and that's quite significant. Many of those involved collisions, which increases the risk to public safety.
1: Last week, six impaired drivers were charged on Muskoka roads, including three in Bracebridge, in a span of less than 24 hours. Bigley says impaired driving includes both alcohol and drugs, adding that even certain prescription medications can affect a person's ability to safely operate a vehicle. In addition to ride programs on roads and highways, Bigley says officers will also be patrolling lakes and waterways, adding that operating a vessel while impaired carries the same legal consequences as driving a motor vehicle while impaired. Maple Leaf Marinas is hosting its 7th annual Fuel Your Hospital fundraiser this civic holiday long weekend. According to officials, 20 cents from every liter of fuel pumped at 21 Maple Leaf Marinas locations tomorrow through Monday will support fundraising efforts for six local hospital foundations, including the Huntsville and South Muskoka Hospital Foundations. Officials say after the success of last year, they have set this year's fundraising goal at $45,000. For more information, including where to find a list of participating marinas, visit MyMuskokaNow.com. Moonlight Madness is returning to downtown Bracebridge tomorrow evening. Downtown Bracebridge BIA officials say the free event is a signature summer tradition that brings thousands of people downtown for an evening of shopping, entertainment, and community activities. Officials say the main stage will kick off with live performances at 6:30 p.m., followed by line dancing from 8 to 9 p.m. Visitors will also be able to take in a variety of street performances throughout the evening. Officials say Manitoba Street will be closed from Taylor Road to Ontario Street from 3 p.m. to 1 a.m. The event runs from 6 to 11. The Township of Lake of Bays is calling on residents to help shape the future of tourism. The first phase of public engagement is now underway for the township's five-year tourism strategy, which will guide how tourism is managed and supported across Baysville, Dorset, Dwight, and Hillside. Residents can share their feedback through an online survey by joining the Community Connectors group or at a public town hall at the Lake of Bays Community Center and Arena on August 20th. For more information, visit our website.
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1: Starting with baseball, after a series win, the Blue Jays get a day off today as they get ready for a weekend series against the St. Louis Cardinals at Rogers Center. Game one happens tomorrow night, just after 7. And in football, tonight in the CFL, we will see the BC Lions take on the Blue Bombers in Winnipeg. Kickoff is after 8. In WNBA action, the Toronto Tempo get another shot at the Minnesota Lynx. After losing to Minnesota on Tuesday, the Tempo will look to even things up with the home court advantage. Game tips off at 8.
0: Moose weather.
1: We've got clear skies tonight, dropping down to 17. Clear skies continue overnight, hitting a low of 13. Mainly sunny for Friday morning and a few clouds in the afternoon, reaching a high feeling like 34 with the Humidex. For our weekend, we've got a risk of thunderstorms on Saturday, reaching a high feeling like 30, and a chance of showers for Sunday with a high of 23.
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2: GIP Paving Incorporated wishes to advise that intermittent, short-duration mainline closures will occur on Highway 11 for the Gravenhurst project. These closures are scheduled on weekdays, July 28th, July 29th, and July 30th, 2026. Traffic will be stopped for short durations of up to 15 minutes at a time. The highway will reopen to allow queued traffic to pass as soon after blasting as it is safe for vehicles to proceed. For the latest information on highway closures and construction, the public can call 511 MTO's Road Information Line or check www.511on.ca.
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14: We've got clear skies tonight, dropping down to 17. Clear skies continue overnight, hitting a low of 13. Mainly sunny for Friday morning and a few clouds in the afternoon, reaching a high feeling like 34 with the Humidex. For our weekend, we've got a risk of thunderstorms on Saturday, reaching a high feeling like 30, and a chance of showers for Sunday with a high of 23.

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13: We've got clear skies tonight, dropping down to 17. Clear skies continue overnight, hitting a low of 13. Mainly sunny for Friday morning and a few clouds in the afternoon, reaching a high feeling like 34 with the Humidex. For our weekend, we've got a risk of thunderstorms on Saturday, reaching a high feeling like 30, and a chance of showers for Sunday with a high of 23.
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12: I woke up. 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I remember my friends coming back for me, the ambulance to South Muskoka Hospital. 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
0: Moose weather.
13: We've got clear skies tonight, dropping down to 17. Clear skies continue overnight, hitting a low of 13. Mainly sunny for Friday morning and a few clouds in the afternoon, reaching a high feeling like 34 with the Humidex. For our weekend, we've got a risk of thunderstorms on Saturday, reaching a high feeling like 30, and a chance of showers for Sunday with a high of 23.

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10: We've got clear skies tonight, dropping down to 17. Clear skies continue overnight, hitting a low of 13. Mainly sunny for Friday morning and a few clouds in the afternoon, reaching a high feeling like 34 with the Humidex. For our weekend, we've got a risk of thunderstorms on Saturday, reaching a high feeling like 30, and a chance of showers for Sunday with a high of 23.
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10: We've got clear skies tonight, dropping down to 17. Clear skies continue overnight, hitting a low of 13. Mainly sunny for Friday morning and a few clouds in the afternoon, reaching a high feeling like 34 with the Humidex. For our weekend, we've got a risk of thunderstorms on Saturday, reaching a high feeling like 30, and a chance of showers for Sunday with a high of 23.

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2: 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So while the internet might seem like one big system, who owns the lines and how they're managed can make a difference.
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3: GIP Paving Incorporated wishes to advise that intermittent short-duration mainline closures will occur on Highway 11 for the Gravenhurst project. These closures are scheduled on weekdays, July 28th, July 29th, and July 30th, 2026. Traffic will be stopped for short durations of up to 15 minutes at a time. The highway will reopen to allow queued traffic to pass as soon after blasting as it is safe for vehicles to proceed. For the latest information on highway closures and construction, the public can call 511 MTO's Road Information Line or check www.511on.ca.
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3: Moose weather.
4: We've got clear skies tonight, dropping down to 17. Clear skies continue overnight, hitting a low of 13. Mainly sunny for Friday morning and a few clouds in the afternoon, reaching a high feeling like 34 with the Humidex. For our weekend, we've got a risk of thunderstorms on Saturday, reaching a high feeling like 30, and a chance of showers for Sunday with a high of 23.
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